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Part three. Summer Buddy Holly, the working folly, good golly Miss Molly, and boats. Hammersmith Pally, the Bolshoi Bally, jump back in the alley, and nanny goats.

You're welcome, we can spare it. Yellow socks, too short to be haughty, too nutty to be naughty. Going on 40, no electric shocks. The juice of the carrot, the smile of the parrot, a little drop of claret, anything that rocks. Elvis and Scotty, days when I ain't spotty, sitting on the potty, curing smallpox. Reasons to be cheerful, part three. Reasons to be cheerful, part three. Reasons to be cheerful, part three. Reasons to be cheerful, one.

Be cheerful. Part three. First. Health service classes, gigolos and brasses, round or skinny bottoms. Take your mum to Paris, lighting up the chalice. Wee Willie Harris. Man to Stephen Beacle.

Coke, Harpo Groucho Chico, Cheddar Cheese and Pickle, the Vincent Motorcycle, Slap and Tickle, Woody Allen Darley, Dimitri and Pasquale, Bala Bala Bala and Valari. Sunday nights to study, phoning up a buddy, being in my nuddy, saying okie dokie, sing along a smokey, coming out a chokey.

was hardly convinced of this, and nothing was right without it, and everything, I mean, everything's unclear.

impresses me. You only scare them all, the couples and the mothers. Disrespect your orders,

Do you know what you got? You've got a perfect woman. She treats you right, keeps you satisfied. It's